always encourage you to get into God's Word every day and maybe read a devotion book every morning or every night or both. And this is one from author Max Lucado's book, You Can Count on God. It's called God of Victory. And it starts with a couple of verses. Psalm 18, 30 through 32 says, "This God, how perfect are His deeds, how dependable are His words. He is like a shield for all who seek His protection. The Lord alone is God, and God alone is our defense. He is the God who makes me strong, who makes my pathway safe." And Max sharing a prayer based on that. "Almighty God, you have promised to honor obedience. Help me walk steadfastly in your word and in your promise. Remind me of your power. Give me the courage to take the steps of faith and remember that everything will end okay. Thank you. Even if my circumstance may cause me to fear, I have the final victory in Christ. I only have to do what is right and put my trust in you. You are my hope. You are my victory. God, you will accomplish what you set out to accomplish. You're always working for the good of those who love you. I praise you for these promises. Amen."

Living life turned up a little. Blake Whiteley right there. Marty, Brianna on that one too. God's on our side. Request for Joshua in Spartanburg. Thanks for hanging with the Z. Torrin Wells, less than five. Colton Dixon right now. It's the love I have for you. His Radio Z.

0: The Z Radio, Toby Mac, Juan Winans. That's Rear View. It's Matt on a Wednesday night. And ladies and gentlemen, boys and girls, it's time.
1: And now, today's one question quiz.
0: One question, and here it is. I need you to tell me the name of the living creature that uses their bad breath to scare off predators. I kid you not, God designed it this way, and I just need you to tell me what the name of the creature is, all right? Think about it. No Googling, no AI. I'll give you the answer in just a few. It's the one question quiz.

0: Z Channel and Matthew here. Hits, hip hop, and hope. And yeah, a little pop quiz. We're in the middle of it right now. If you're playing along, let's see if you got this one.
1: And now, today's one question quiz.
0: I'll give you the question in case you missed it. What is the name of the living creature that uses their bad breath to scare off predators? Well, it's an insect, a caterpillar, by the name of the tobacco hornworm. Uses its bad breath to scare off predators. It actually eats tobacco leaves, and that causes its bad smoker's breath, believe it or not. That's exactly how they scare off predators. It's like coming up to eat you. Ah, nasty. Yeah, and then you turn around, and that caterpillar just kind of chuckles and says, there you go. That's my secret plan. I know some people I've run into, you know, nobody, not you, but somebody maybe you know, too. It's the Z Radio, and the answer to today's one question quiz.

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1: I don't see the old you, I just see the new. God put you in my life.
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4: 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Who you call?

It's Hip Hop and Taupe. It's the Z Radio. Brandon Lake there. Schema Boy helping on that version too. That's No Idols. Steven and Gaffney looking for this one from Colton. Keeping it on the up and up on the uplift on the Z.

0: You know, something we don't talk about very much. The truth about relationships is you need truth in relationships. And what I learned at church this week, Pastor Craig Rochelle sharing something about Jesus that you may not have thought about very much or even realized.
1: There's two qualities we find about Jesus when he came in John 1:14 that tells us this. John said that the Word became flesh and made his dwelling among us. So the Word became flesh. The Word is now Jesus, and we've seen his glory. We've seen the glory of Jesus, the glory of the one and only Son who came from the Father. And it's interesting, Jesus came

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I know you watching me, so I gotta move up. We taking all the jumpers with this follow through, get focused on this level, what you gotta do.

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I know you watching me, so I gotta move up. We taking all the jumpers with this follow through, get focused on this level, what you gotta do.

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I know you watching me, so I gotta move up. We taking all the jumpers with this follow through. Get focused on this level, what you gotta do.

That's Lynn, Grace on Me, his Radio Z. Going to get right back to what I learned at church this week, just a couple of minutes. Just want to let you know what's coming up this hour. Stephen Stanley's latest. I got some Lynn D, Lecrae, and a whole lot more. Zane Wall's getting started right now.

0: followers of Jesus, we're trying to be more like him, live and love more like him, give and serve more like him. And what I learned at church this week, Pastor Craig Rochelle sharing how John 1:14 in the Bible shows us that Jesus was full of grace and truth, and that you and I need both of those in our relationships.
1: And there's some of you, you lean heavier on truth. And so you're in a relationship, you have more truth without grace. And you think, I'll say whatever I want, however I want, and call it truth. Sometimes people even slap a Bible verse on it and call it loving. And I'll tell you right now, if truth is delivered without love, it's not truth, it's a weapon. And this is not Christianity, and it is not God-honoring. Anytime you use the word to hurt someone, you're not using the word the way that God intended you to use the word. That's truth without grace. And then there's grace without truth.
0: And Pastor Craig gets into that and reveals what I think is a game changer in terms of how you think about that. That's coming up in a very special part 3 of What I Learned at Church This Week in just a little bit.

0: We're talking about Jesus being full of grace and truth. That's how one of his closest friends described him in John chapter 1, verse 14 in the Bible. And what I learned at church this week, Pastor Craig Rochelle sharing why having both of those is so important for you and I.
1: Truth without grace destroys, hurts, and harms relationships. And grace without truth enables the dysfunction to continue. When we speak the truth, we do it with a heart to love, to serve, to honor the other person, not to hurt, not to condemn, not to belittle, but to speak the truth in love, growing in every way more and more like Christ. I want you to think about this. When you speak the truth, how do you do it? You do it in love, growing more and more and more like Christ. If we're speaking the truth without love and we're not becoming like Jesus, we don't have the chance for the healing in our relationship. So we speak the truth in love, becoming more like Jesus. So how do you get there? How do you go from hiding something? Because some of you right now have some part of your relationship you're holding back and you're hiding, and you want to get past the hiding to the honesty. How do you do it? Well, you do it by confessing.
0: Got to come clean and be honest with each other. And we're going to get into that next week. I can't wait to share what I learned. Oh, this is so good. But if you can't wait, you can check out the message from Pastor Craig right now at life.church or on their YouTube channel. It's called What You're Not Saying. And that's what I learned at church this week.

wife and my kid. 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

King and Country, Jordan Sparks on that one. The Z-Mix, Love Me Like I Am. We're Living Life Turned Up. And Hayden in Savannah looking for this one from Halvey. Connor Price helping too. It's Automatic.

0: Fall.
1: Joseph O'Brien, Trust Fall, his radio Z, and Matthew. And something shareworthy, I saw my friend Danny post this, says, next time you feel unqualified to be used by God, remember this. He tends to recruit from the pit, not the pedestal. That's true. Isn't it funny? Some of the misfits that God has used even in the Bible, and the fact that he chose to put those stories in the Bible tells you everything about his heart and what he's trying to do. So I love that. Danny, thanks for sharing.

0: Little Z-Mix action there, Lindy and Hovey. That's Move, Hits, Hip Hop, and Hope. That's what we're all about. James in South Charleston, checking in for some Lecrae. I got you right here. It's still here on the Z.
1: Take the pain away, take the pain away. Still another day.

0: The Z Radio, Graham, and you and only you. Man, we've had some good new music this year, I'll tell you, and I put that one in that category. I tell you what was not so good, that game last night, the Hurricanes, there's a lot of scoring. Would have liked to see just, well, one more save, two more saves. I know, he was playing his heart out, and I think we saw some nerves and a little misfortune, whatever you want to call it, at the end of that game. But game two, tomorrow night, get right back on it, even the series before we head back to or out to Las Vegas. And who knows, maybe win it out there. But the Stanley Cup Finals continue tomorrow night. Go Canes and go Cade. He is coming in next. Intern takeover ready to roll. I'm going to send you out with another Cade, Cade Thompson. That's what the cross is for. His Radio Z.
1: Do you have a list of regrets? This longer than it's ever been.

The good news I have for you tonight, that the music that you've been hearing so far is still here for the late night show. That is the Intern Takeover. It's Cade the Wave. Happy to be here as always, bringing you all this music and more. Just make sure that you keep your speakers turned up so that way you can listen into songs like this from Stephen Stanley. I've been wasting time.

0: mine. Got no more idols. I surrender mine.
1: It's Idols. I'm on the late night playlist. Whether you're in the Berg or somewhere else, you're in a great place to hear some more uplifting and encouraging music that's second to none and the best around, especially coming from the likes of Torrin Wells and Miles Minnick.

It's Forrest Frank and the Figs, and you want to know what's just as refreshing as lemonade, if not better? The music that is here on his Radio Z. But if you want to make sure you can enjoy it anytime, you need to download our free app that's available on any iOS or Android device that you have available. And again, you'll be able to listen in anytime and anywhere. One of the best deals in the business, so get that taken care of if you haven't already, especially so you can continue to listen into the likes of Jordan Feliz and KB.

Tadashi and Sam Rivera will stay alive here on his Radio Z. We're staying awake listening to some great music, but you know me, I love talking about sports. I love celebrating it, and it seems like Chipotle is going to be celebrating sports in their own special way, but for the end of it, and I'll talk about this more in just a few minutes, right now, here's Abby Seiler.

Yo, dude, so for this No Idol song, I kind of hear, one, two, three, yeah.

Neither artist is alone, especially when they're here together on the Intern Takeover. Brandon Lake and Schema Boy both here, and it's Kate the Wave here as well. If you want your chance to win a free burrito, you're going to want to check in for the NBA Finals, or rather the end of it, because Chipotle is celebrating this year's NBA Finals with a massive 53,000 free burrito giveaway as part of its campaign for the 53 years, 53 real ingredients. Now, the important thing is how you're able to claim your free burrito. So basically, this is going to be right after the final game of the series, and Chipotle will post a text to win code on X, and when you get that code or you see it, you have to text the code to 888-222, but only the first 53,000 eligible customers will receive a free entree. It's first come, first serve, and anybody over 13 is eligible for this giveaway. So if I was you, I'd probably try to train up my thumbs. If you are a little slow with texting, so that way you can be right on the mark and get your free burrito. But if you're wondering why 53,000, it actually ties back to the year 1973, where the New York Knicks won their last NBA championship and the San Antonio Spurs began their professional basketball journey. And I think it's pretty cool that for Chipotle, they can link both their campaign along with a shared NBA history. But nonetheless, I might try my luck to see if I can get a free burrito. But what I know I can get right now is more music, and I've got that here with Anthem Lights. Hope

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1: Yeah, totally.
0: Forgiveness doesn't mean forgetting. It means choosing peace over pettiness.
2: There's a method to this madness.
0: We're built for growth, not grudges. Jesus gave us the blueprint. 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
3: It worked for me.
0: Drop the drama. Keep the peace.
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Only a matter of time before we had a song so good we needed three artists to help bring it to the mix. Stephen Malcolm for King & Country and KB. I wasn't saying yes as of last night as the Hurricanes dropped the first game in the Stanley Cup Finals, but I don't think there's anything to worry about. We still got some time on our hands to come back and come back with a vengeance. But right now, there's more music coming to you in the likes of Don Reddy. This is God's Hands.

0: It's more of that uplifting music coming through your speakers tonight. That's from Josiah Queen with Demons. And whether the music's new or old, we are always wanting to know the tunes you want to hear. And the best way to let us know is by texting into our hit line at 866-441-4487. And that saves you time from having to scream from the rooftops what your favorite tune is. And you can also leave your name and where you're from, so that way we can shout you out for making such a great suggestion. And as we're rounding out the first hour of the show, I've got Holvey and No Big Deal.
1: We'll sing your name from the rooftop. We'll bring you praise and we won't stop. It's not for us, it's for your heart.

I'd like to think there's not many rules for the late night because we can rock out and enjoy our time together as we've survived yet another weekday. And it's Cade the Way bringing you another hour of great music and more topics to talk about. But of course, let's get some more of that music in here from Good Weather Forecast and Geo.

Whether today you've had a lot of lows or a lot of highs, you have gotten through it, and I'm proud of you for doing so. But if you feel like you've just not had a lot of great days, or maybe you just don't feel like you can talk to anybody, well, I'm here to tell you that can change with our care line that you can call or text into at 877-443-2273. And it's not just someone to talk to you. We would love to pray over you as well. And that number is always there, just so that way you have an outreach and you can have someone help you out even in your lowest times. We are here for you.

wife and my kid. Holy Spirit, won't you calm down? Feel the verse, let it flow, let it rain down. 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

It's Tadashi on his Radio Z, and it's not just rhymes that I've got for you tonight. And if you're sticking around for the late night, you know that we've got more music headed your way. You're just going to have to stay tuned, especially to hear from the likes that South Carolina is going to be getting a new state park, where it is and what it's going to be. I'll talk about it in just a few minutes, but right now, something new for you from Taylor Hill.

Cade the Wave here on the Intern Takeover. And even as we're getting into the summer months, maybe work's still boggling you down, or you just have a lot going on and you feel like you need to run away for a weekend, I might just have the place for you. And that being South Carolina's first new state park in over 20 years, the Black River State Park. It opened back in spring of this year, and it's South Carolina's first riverine park, which is actually a network of scenic sites along the Black River in Georgetown and Williamsburg counties. Now, eventually, the park will span 70 miles of the Black River, and it will connect 13 Riverside public parks in a linear park network. But if you're wondering what you're able to do as of right now, you can have a lot of recreational activities like kayaking, canoeing, bird watching. There's a lot of scenic river views, and you can even do some hiking while you're down there. There's also a lot of access points for boat ramps, and you're able to look at the wildlife as well, where there's a lot of rare species of birds that you can see. And what's really cool is that for the Blackwater River, there is a lot visually that you can look at from the pictures that I've seen so far. And there are going to be some future amenities in the likes of campgrounds, picture shelters, tree houses, overnight accommodations, and a visitor center. So this is something that is definitely growing as the months go by, but it still sounds like a good place to go, especially when you just need a little break and to enjoy your summer a little bit more. But you don't have to wait to enjoy more music, because I've got it right here with Jeremy Camp and the Social Club Misfits.

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1: You can listen to the Z just by saying the word.
0: What's the word?
1: We can't say it right now or she's going to start talking back to us. But you know the word, right? The A word? That's right. You can listen to the Z on your Amazon Echo. The Z.

0: say so.
1: It's Foxy. Okay, all of us have things we're worried about. We've got relationships to keep intact, jobs and school to attend to. We got problems that take us to the breaking point.
2: I find in Proverbs 16:9 that, you know, that we may plan our ways in our hearts, but, you know, God directs us.
1: There are so many things that we can worry about, and this worry comes from a fear of the unknown. Uncertainty is the most stressful thing. The Bible says, don't worry about tomorrow. Today has troubles of its own. Want to know more?

I've got some good news for you that doesn't have to wait till the end of the hour. We've still got more uplifting and encouraging music to bring to you tonight. So make sure that you keep us close and keep your speakers turned up, especially to hear from the likes of Torrin Wells.

Colton Dixon, as we are rounding out the late night. I know you've had a lot of love for the music that we played here tonight as you have stuck around, but I'm here to tell you that all the music you've been hearing tonight, it's going to be here tomorrow, and I will be here tomorrow as well. Same time, same place as always after Matt. So make sure you tune in when you can. And of course, let us know the music you want to hear by texting our hit line at 866-441-4487. But with all the formalities out of the way, I always want to leave you with two very important things. One, that the Lord loves you. And two, He is always with you. Don't forget that. And this for myself, this has been Cade the Wave, and I will see you on the radio waves.

0: God's love is undefeated. 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
1: Yo, dude, so for this No Idols song, I kind of hear,
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1: 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So I'll

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2: Run away, would you run away?

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0: 1, 2.
1: We get it. Life can be so frustrating, but hope is here.
2: Sounds great, right?
1: The bangers we play. The Z.

What you consume consumes you is a way of saying the things you choose to expose yourself to have an influence on your thoughts, feelings, and actions. For example, if you watch a lot of violent movies, you might become more aggressive or fearful. If you hang out with more positive and supportive people, you might find yourself more confident and happy. If you listen to uplifting music, you might feel more motivated and inspired. It doesn't mean that you have to avoid everything that's negative. This is why God sent His Son, Jesus. You can find more at thez.com. Oh, wow.

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0: Z.
1: I got rain throughout every season.

One of the most profound demonstrations of godly love is the idea of unconditional love. And unlike human love, which can be conditional and influenced by circumstances, godly love is unwavering and unchanging. It's a love that remains steadfast regardless of flaws or failures, offering forgiveness and grace even in the challenges that life seems to throw at us. This type of love is often seen as the highest form of love, like when Jesus gave his life on the cross for us. Questions? Hit us up at thez.com.

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1: All the music that I like is so awesome.
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2: Let me tell you about the king, reigning above, powerful and mighty, came down to love. He sits on the throne, highly seated, for his blood has atoned. He's a roller of stones, can't you see? 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

0: midst of life's crazy times and when there seems to be no hope, we need the constant truth of the promises of Christ.
1: I had been struggling with depression and with harming myself for a long time. And I finally prayed that God would show me the way through it and give me the people who I needed to support me through it. And He did.
0: We need to be reminded of who we are in Jesus. So if you need to pray or talk with someone, go to thez.com.

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0: We're all about encouragement, one jam at a time. 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

0: Life hits different when you stop trying to solo run everything. 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Community is an extra. It's part of the design.
1: You weren't built to carry every emotion, every fear, every I'm fine moment by yourself.
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0: Well, great. Good morning to you. Happy Thursday. I've got music from Colton Dixon, Matthew Parker, maybe a little discussion about the movies that are big. I'm going to the movies tonight. I'll tell you what I'm going to go to, and tomorrow I'll give you my review. And also some other neat things that are taking place all over the Z Nation. I'll give you that scoop on where you can find the details. We like to call them Z-tails in just a minute.
1: We'll sing your name from the rooftop. We'll bring you praise and we won't stop. It's not for us, it's for your heart.

praise to Jesus. What a great way to start the day. It's Holvey and No Big Deal. I am Brett. I mentioned a while ago the events calendar. It's not on our website. 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That's where you should go most of the time. But this time, drop the Z. You'll find right on the very front page a click drop-down box that says events, and then you can find everything from the box office to family calendar, maybe joining the volunteer fun patrol, all sorts of great stuff. But the family calendar is absolutely loaded with stuff, and you can find it, the stuff that's near you and all sorts of different categories. It's all there, and we'll give you a ton of fun stuff to plan for since this is the penultimate day, Friday Eve. Get you ready for the weekend.

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Matthew Parker, Jacob Stanifer with Bird's Eye View on the Z. The other day, we were in just off the control room and kind of a little couch area, and my buddy Jay, amazing musician, audio mixer, and he was making some of his primo coffee. I mean, he makes, like, you know, the beans, he grinds them, all this stuff. It's really high quality barista quality. And next thing you know, there were seven people in the room. Seven people. The smell brought them like flies. I never thought about it. And I saw this survey the other day that while we Americans aren't fond of instant coffee, evidently everybody else likes the instant coffee around the world. Europeans, Central, South Americans, Australians, New Zealanders, Asians all love it. That's wild. I never thought about that. And, you know, I don't even like to drink coffee, but the smell, that's good stuff. For me, it's kind of like potpourri. I don't want to eat that either.

name is Emerson Dang. The song's called No Smoke. This is the Z. Good morning. Get your eyes open. That's better than coffee, don't you think? Okay, maybe for some of you not. For me, it is. This is the Z. Delmax brand new one is called Good News. That's what we share 24/7 here on the Z. The good news of how Jesus loves you so very, very much.

What a great song. Kevin Quinn, the Z-Mix for It's About Time, launching our Thursday together, and we're going to launch it even better around God's Word. Proverbs 31:18. We'll talk about it, dive into it a little deeper right after two songs, including Good Weather Forecast and Gabe Von Oven.

Let me tell you about the king, reigning above, powerful and mighty, came down to love. He sits on the throne, highly seated, for his blood has atoned. He's a roller of stones, can't you see? Let me tell you about the king.

0: King.
1: We're all about King Jesus. That is Gabe Von Oven. He wants to tell you about King Jesus as well. The song is called King. And I am Britt Dillard at ZBrit with a Z-verse today, all about what you have and the fact that what you have is good. Proverbs 31:18. There are four liberating truths that I circled out of our quiet time about this. Here's the thing to begin with. You wouldn't think about this. This is just good insight from our guys that wrote this. She perceives that her merchandise is good. You're going, what? Here's the bottom line. What you have is good. Think about it. One, she perceives that her merchandise is good. She's not looking for validation or approval or likes on her Instagram. If we don't value what we have, a lot of time somebody else is able to, you know, push us down or make us feel like it's not worthwhile. This woman wanted validation, but she's not going to find it racking her if she doesn't get it. To me, that's cool. Here we go. She perceives that her merchandise is good. To perceive is to sense and know inwardly. You know, that word perceive, something that is more than just a feeling. It's a decision that she's making, that what she brings to the table is valuable, and she's not going to doubt the value of it. I think that's pretty impressive when you think about that good view of her stuff, so to speak. Number three, she perceives that her merchandise is good. Here's someone who's not intimidated or concerned about the goods of everybody else, whatever else is selling. You know, just trust what she's got. So without the comparison, that's a good thing. Sometimes comparing and competing is one of the worst things that we can do. Fourth time, same verse. She perceives that her merchandise is good, not stuck in the past, thinking about the good merchandise she used to have, or she's not looking ahead until her merchandise is perfect. She just steps out in faith, having done the best she could. I think that's kind of cool to think about that. Her merchandise is good today. Tomorrow's in God's hands. No sweat, the small stuff. She's not going to let anxiety get all to her. So what you got is good. God, I pray that you would use this in my life and others to maybe remind us the fact that sometimes we, by comparison, really devalue what you have told us is good, and that's the way you've created us. I don't need to be like some other ZJ that I'm impressed by or thinks better than me. We all need to be the best individuals we can be, the best woman of God, the best man of God. Help us to celebrate that truth that you love us just like we are, and that you want us to live a life of drawing close to you, loving you, God, and then loving those around us. Help that to be a part of the way we celebrate this day. In Jesus' name I pray. Amen. You.

Sean Rodriguez, it's Honey on the Z. That's for a couple of friends that I just talked to the other day. Evelyn is a new listener to the Z because her best friend said it's the greatest radio station on the planet. Well, I thank you. I don't even know who the best friend is. But Evelyn, welcome to the Z family.

trusting in God when the winds of life start to howl and the path ahead is uncertain. There's one anchor that never shifts. Trust in God. 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Trust isn't always easy, but it's always right, because the one who holds the stars also holds your tomorrow. So breathe, let go, and lean into the peace that only belief in Jesus can bring. 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

0: Graham and Nick D on the Z. Happy class of 2026. We got a lot of friends that are doing some neat things and have decided the Z is their soundtrack for the summer. Thank you so much, seniors. And I had some dropping by yesterday showing me their class rings. I actually still know where my high school ring is. And I guess this is what a confession I don't need to mention on their ear, but I'm going to do it anyway. My Wofford ring was a bigger ring and had more gold in it. And we hit one of those seasons when the kids were little and we just needed a little funds, and so I sold that ring. But my high school ring is a silver ring, and quite frankly, was not worth that much. It's worth the world to me, though. And so, anyway, did you have a graduation ring? I know about, of all my senior friends, only about, I guess, a third of them actually got a ring. But the ones that got it, they love it.
1: Well,

ask ourselves that, don't we? What are we scared of? IDK, I don't know, is the new one from Allison Ide on the Z. And I pray that if you're dealing with some fear, you know you don't have to go through that alone. God is for you and is ready to be alongside you. But sometimes he is quiet in that presence. And we're here all the time taking calls, taking text at our Z Care line, 877-443-CARE. Always available. Just need to know that we are honored to pray with you, pray for you, maybe connect you with some free resources. 24/7, 877-443-2273.

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1: You've been waiting, and now we've got it. Got it. Yeah.
0: The Z.
2: Really thought it'd make me happy. In the end, it gave me nothing. I'm so sick and tired of everything I've tried to fill my heart.

feel alive. Nona and Alive on the Z. About time for me to get out of here. Look at there. Chad's on the way in. Going to have a ton of fun with our morning show. Got Aaron Cole and Toby right after this. Holvey Classic with Zach Paradise. Lots of great music coming your way. And again, craziness with Chad. It's just around the bend. Ain't

You're listening to the Z. Now, if you're like me, your first reaction is almost always the wrong reaction. But there is something that you and I can do about it, and I'll share that with you before the end of the hour. But first, the surprising results of sitting and doing nothing. That is on the way.

0: Life turned up. It's the Z that you were looking forward to summer break so you could take a break. And now that you're looking at your calendar, you're realizing your best chance for taking a break is for when school is back in session.
1: Woke up this morning, I got up and prayed. Thanking the Lord for another good day. I kept it simple, no need to explain. Yeah.

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5: 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Or feel you calling me, it's all on me to stay. And really catch what you're showing. It's my roots that you're growing, cause life is more than this moment.
6: You are the light, so when the darkness falls, the greatest heights. Yeah. They never seem so tall, no, not at all, you're right. Woo. It's my roots that you're growing, don't wanna miss what you're showing. Yeah. You ready, T?
7: You ready, B?
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Now, taking a break looks a little different for everybody. Some people like to work with their hands in order to give their brain a break, and other people need to engage their brain to give themselves a break. It's a little different for everybody. But scientists have said if you want to regrow brain cells, something you can do is sit quietly for 2 hours every single day. And the quiet and the calm helps to regrow your brain cells, which is great knowledge to know that sitting quietly for 2 hours a day can help. But who has 2 hours a day to sit quietly? If you've figured that part out, let everybody else know.

0: positive affirmation can change relationships and lives. If you have a friend that's going through some crazy stuff, when you say that God's got this and that they're perfect and wonderfully made, you're really helping them. Look at life in a positive way. The Z.
1: If I had 10,000 tongues, I couldn't tell all that the Lord has done for me. So I

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Let the words that I speak be yours now. 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

the Z. Good morning. Now, sometimes you're not sure what to do. And if you're like me, your first gut reaction is almost always the wrong reaction, which honestly is helpful to know.

Hey, thanks for being here. This is the Z. Now, knowing what not to do can actually help you know what to do. My name is Chad. For example, I know that almost always my first gut reaction is almost always the wrong one. In traffic, when things are getting frustrating at home, I can feel this bubbling up in my soul that I'm gonna burst and I'm gonna be loud and I wanna be aggressive and angry. And I know for me that almost always that's the wrong response, usually after I've responded that way. So knowing the first reaction is the wrong one is a great starting place when it comes to interacting with anybody you disagree with. And so maybe your first reaction is like mine, you wanna get frustrated, but maybe the second reaction is what we need to focus on. And hopefully that second reaction is stopping ourselves from crossing that line emotionally and then praying for whatever is going on.

0: It's the Z. Good morning. My name is Chad. Hopefully you find some rest and relaxation this weekend. And if not, hopefully you find it on Monday. But let's not think about Monday just yet, even though I've said it twice already.
1: It's a paradise and it calls my name, but I can't keep taking holidays.
2: It's a paradox.

I just need some time, I'm trying to think straight. 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Ask me how I'm doing, I say okay, yeah. But ain't that what we all say? Sometimes I think back to the old days, in the pointless conversations with the old me, yeah.

0: Save time talking to the voices in my head that make me think twice, telling me it doesn't mean it's wrong because it feels right. I'm scared that one day I'll wake up and wonder where the time go. Talk about the past like it's the present while I rock slow. I'll sit in the living room and laugh with kids of my own
1: and tell them.

You're listening to the Z. Now, when it comes to road trips, they say the best part of the road trip is the trip itself. I disagree. I think it's the road snacks, just to be completely honest.

Life Turned Up, It's the Z. Now, this is information that is not new to you. You know this, but maybe no one's ever said it out loud, that a road trip can be made or broken by the snacks that you have on that trip. You have to take a several-hour car ride. Chances are you want to make sure you have the best snacks in the world. And if your snacks aren't represented in that snack list, then you could be a little upset, in which case it can almost ruin your road trip. And this is science, by the way. They've just discovered that's the most important part of someone's road trip is the snacks, followed closely by the company, and third and final, the stops along the way. And doesn't it feel right that we're being honest about this? People are great, the locations are great, but a good snack, that can make or break the trip.

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He sits on the throne, highly seated, for his blood has atoned. He's a roller of stones, can't you see? Let me tell

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1: 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Now, almost the weekend, so don't forget to plan something because you don't want to get to the end of the weekend realizing you didn't get to enjoy the weekend. So proper planning prevents poor performance, so start planning now. I'm

All right, let's talk about selflessness. Selflessness is at the heart of godly love. It calls for putting the needs and well-being of others way ahead of our own. This selfless love is about serving others without expecting anything in return. Kind of like how God watches over us and takes care of us in everyday life. It can manifest in small acts of kindness, generosity, and care that shows a higher purpose and compassion. So think about how you're going to respond to your friends and parents. Got questions? Hit us up at thez.com.

0: You're listening to the Z. Now, as you're planning your road trips this summer, do you have a must when it comes to snack foods that have to be in the car, Jen?
1: Goldfishes and Mike and Ike's.
0: Oh, those are great choices. Do you eat them together, though, all at once, like it's one snack?
1: Those are bad.
0: I thought you were adventurous.

0: the Z. Good morning. Now you're planning the road trip. You make sure you have the bags packed up, the directions all taken care of. And let's be honest, it's probably on the GPS on your phone. But let's talk snacks for a hot second. Do you have a favorite road trip snack?
1: Yes, I do. It's actually a combination of a bunch.
0: Okay, now we're talking. What's on the list?
1: I like snackle boxes, where you take a tackle box and put a little bit of every type of candy and snacky food in there and enjoy it the entire trip.
0: And this is a real thing that people do?
1: Yes, it like was on Pinterest.
0: I need to get back on Pinterest. That sounds awesome.
1: It's amazing because you can put whatever you want.
0: That sounds so awesome. Do you have a plan to keep everybody else from eating your snacks, though?
1: You have to get out the stickers and put your name on it.
0: You're a genius.

And thanks for being here. This is the Z. Now, if you don't plan it, someone else will plan it for you. And that's what you're doing with your downtime this summer. So don't forget to plan summer break on purpose.

0: keep me right there in the middle of your love.
1: And thanks for being here. This is the Z. Now, you're in charge of packing the best road trip snack. Does one come to mind for you, Cheryl?
2: Oh, yes. Trail mix.
1: Yes, multiple snacks all rolled into one. I'm not saying that's cheating. Yeah. Just genius.

0: 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My name is Chad, and I'm talking about road trip snacks. Cheryl, you said you liked the idea of taking trail mix on the road trip. That's your, like, go-to road snack.
1: Oh, yeah, M&Ms and peanuts and all that good stuff.
0: Yes, and the best ratio, by the way, for trail mix is a bag of M&Ms and one pretzel.
1: Yeah.
0: Yeah, that brings it all into balance as a snack.
1: That's right. You got it.

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Let the words that I speak be yours now. 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It's

0: Life turned up. It's the Z. Now you're on a road trip. You have to pack snacks. What is your go-to road trip snack?
1: Either Little Debbie, mostly gum. We also pack sandwiches.
0: You see, I pack sandwiches too, but I always do that just so I don't feel bad about the Little Debbie snack cakes. It feels like I am lying to myself.

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1: Yeah, why don't you listen to this?
0: But you can't cancel your past.
2: Really?
0: Forgiveness isn't just a Sunday sermon. It's freedom for your soul.
2: Wow, crazy.
0: So let's be real. Holding on to hurt only holds you back.
3: Am I on to something here?
0: Swipe right on grace and let go of the grudge.
4: That's perfect. That's absolutely perfect.
0: This is your moment to rise, not relive. Tap into healing, lean into love, and let forgiveness be your freedom. Jesus will forgive you. Just ask.
2: It actually works in a weird way.
0: The Z.

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1: You're listening to the Z Good Morning. Now, often the best lies are so very close to the truth. That's why seeking the truth has to be something we do on a daily basis.

You're listening to The Z. Now, it's easy to believe a lie that you are telling yourself. My name is Chad. But as it turns out, it's also easy to believe a lie when you spend a lot of time on the internet. They found out recently that the more time you spend on social media, the easier it is to believe in air quotes fake news. And I spend more time on social media than I care to. And I'm gonna be honest with you, if I hear something outlandish, my first inclination is it's probably true. And I don't know if that's a good thing, but after seeing this, I'm gonna start questioning everything, including but not limited to myself.

You're listening to the Z. Now, you'll hear it at some point this summer if you haven't already, and that's the phrase, I'm bored. What to do about that, especially with your kids, I'll share with you before the end of the hour. But first, you should be like the planet Pluto, even if it's not a planet. We'll discuss on the way. I just wanna do-

0: the Z. Good morning.
1: It's easy to get wrapped up worrying about what other people think of you. My name is Chad. I'm raising my hand on this. It's easy for me to do that. But the most important thing that matters is remembering the creator of everything made you on purpose and for a purpose. And that trumps anything else anyone else can say.

Hey, thanks for being here. This is The Z. Now, it's really easy to worry about what other people think about you. My name is Chad. I am one of those people. I want people to like me genuinely, including people that just met me. But sometimes you run into people that, for whatever reason, they just don't like you. And we can spend a lot of time trying to get them to like us. Now, it is worth, on one hand, trying to be an agreeable person where people like you and you get along with everybody. But unfortunately, that is just not the case on this planet. At some point, you're going to run into someone that's not going to like you, and it's seemingly never going to be a thing that happens. In this moment, I would encourage you to be exactly like the planet Pluto. Stick with me here, because it was the ninth planet in our solar system until the year 2006, when scientists decided to remove it from the list. But that didn't change how Pluto operated. It still continued to orbit the sun. It literally did nothing different. Continue to do what God set it out to do, and that was to revolve around the sun. And good news, that's our mission as well. But in this scenario, I'm not talking about the S-U-N, I'm talking about the S-O-N.

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0: Life Turned Up. It's the Z. Now, if you haven't heard it from your kids yet, you will hear it soon. It's the summertime phrase. I'm bored. Something you can do about them being bored every time they say it will actually help them no longer want to say it. And I'll share that with you on the way.
1: There's a million reasons to hesitate.

0: 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And so do our beats.
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Now, it's a common phrase in our household this time of year. Kids have been out of school for a few days, and at some point, someone's going to utter these words, I am bored. But there's something that you and I can do about that with our kids when they say, I'm bored, and that's help them know that there's other stuff they could be working on that will honestly probably make them want to not say, I'm bored anymore, because there's a lot of things to learn, like old-fashioned skills that kids need to know, like how to write a physical letter, or how to even scramble some eggs, maybe even how to budget, or how to find a book at the library, or how to give someone the benefit of the doubt. Now, to be honest, this is going to take a little bit of work from you and I, but maybe, just maybe, it'll help us not be bored as well.

Leave it in the fire. Even this day, there are some things that I was going, you know, that's just not doing me any good. I'm wasting time on that. I need to put it in the fire. And you know, sometimes it, like today, it was not something that was evil. It was not something that was, you know, somebody would say is sin, but it's just, you know, I'm more aware of this, you know, because I'm 6'7" and the G-Daddy around here, that the greatest resource we have is time. Lord, help us to use it well. Speaking of which, I got a great way for you to use your time. I've got whatever you're doing, we can be a part of it. We can give you a soundtrack if you're headed out to lunch. We can give you a soundtrack if you're going out to throw Frisbees. I know some friends are doing that. Thanks for carrying us along with you. It's easy to do, especially if you downloaded the app, and the app's available for free in the App Store. Just search for His

0: So watch me burn. Everything starts with a spark, and may we be that kind of spark to set the world on fire. Love those guys. For King and Country and Taylor Hill on the Z. Hope your day's going well. If you've got a song that you need to hear, give me a shout. I'm pretty sure this is what Jason's talking about. You want that starts with a preacher?
1: If I had 10,000 tongues, I couldn't tell all that the Lord has done for me. So

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lift up the name of Jesus with every song we play. That's Brandon Lake and KB, a collaboration. Man, I could hear a whole project from the two of them. Or maybe live in concert. We'll kind of look for that maybe next year. Joseph O'Brien on the way. I saw that request. 866-441-HITS is how you text straight to the studio. You got most of it's conversations, comments, and thank you so much, folks. Like Holly's always giving us helpful notes if the stream starts to loop or if all of a sudden we're not getting the data out there so you know what the artists are. Thank you, Holly, so much for just caring enough to let us know when things aren't working right. And Lord willing, everything's working well right now, I think.

0: Fall.
1: Brand new from Joseph O'Brien. It's Trust Fall on the Z. We trust you with the music and the mix of the music. And so if you're not on the Z Music crew, then you're not getting that monthly email that says, hey, here's a sample of the songs we're playing. What do you think of it? Should we play it more, less? Like this next song from Emerson Day, all about Shaq, Rack, and Benny. Great song called No Smoke. Or I think it's great, but my opinion really doesn't matter. What do you think? If you're listening on the app, you give it stars and thumbs up. That all makes a difference on whether you're going to hear it on the Z more. Again, check it out. It's No Smoke.

Sweet classic from Derek Minor. That's from a handful of summers ago, Vibrations. The summer, which apps are you using the most in the summer? Is it different from the school year? I understand that we all have about 80 apps on our devices, but only use about 9 or 10 of them. And I like the feature on my phone where if I'm not using it, it doesn't delete it completely, but it takes it out to save my memory. And I think I may be not 9 or 10 favorite apps. I may be like 5. Instagram, Facebook are the socials that I kind of hang out on. And then, you know, I guess a handful of other, the key is what's on your front page. Oh, of course, the Z, that's right. My top row is the Z, Instagram, Safari, Glue. That's part of the ways we get connected with you guys. My Wyze cameras. Yep. I'd say less than 8. How about you? What's the number? Text me at 866-441-4487. What are the primary apps you're using? What are the top 5?

Thank you so much. Mia says, of course, the number one app I use is the Z. Okay, we appreciate that. And if you want a free like wristband, we'll try to work on that. Bumper sticker, we can do that. They're not really bumper stickers. They're window decals. I guess it's a better description. Anyway, speaking of which, if you want something like that, text us. You know, when you catch us out and about, matter of fact, if you see my yellow Z car, typically at a Sphinx loading up on ice, I will be happy to give you one. We give away all sorts of places when we're doing live remotes. And during the summer, you might see us. Just stop us again. Yellow Z car. That's really easy to see. But if you just want one, we'll mail it to you. All you need to do is text me, 866-441-4487. If you don't know that, store it in your phone. That's the studio line. Now, that's not the care line. Although, truthfully, if you text that, the gang will get that message to me and we'll get you a car, a sticker or a wrist band if you want that. Both numbers are 877-443-CARE as well as 866-441-4487. You know what? Just if you forget all that, just go to the Z.com. 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You'll find all the ways to connect.

0: Safe and Sound in the Love of Christ. That's Stephen Malcolm and Carly Ann Taylor on the Z. I got some friends saying it's just kind of calm and it's been a little bit sleepy for them today, so they want a little bit loud.
1: Is it gonna get loud? We can do that.

0: Is your mind on Jesus? The mind is a set of cognitive faculties that enables consciousness, perception, thinking, judgment, and memory. You might not realize it, but the mind is so powerful. It's unlimited in potential. If you set your mind on Jesus, your life will be incredibly fulfilled. Your purpose here on earth will become clear, and you'll experience more joy and peace.
1: I swear I try, but I'm falling short. So take my life, Jesus.
0: If you've got questions, reach out to us at thez.com.

Fresh and new from Sarah Reeves. She's on the road a lot this summer. You'll see her in festivals all over the country. And it's going to be having maybe a solo tour coming up in January of next year. We'll look forward to that. That was Sarah Reeves. Up next, three guys that make a lot of great music together and also just like hanging out together. It's Henrik, Loge, and Gio with If I Tried.

The OO song, the OO opened my eyes. It's actually called Everything is Better, and the band is Hopeful on the Z. I pray you're having a hopeful day. And we were talking about the great information you were giving us about your top apps. And everybody does, about like me, has five apps they're key using on. 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Boom, there we are. You can take us with us. So-

Forgiveness. It's the name of the song from Mun on the Z. And forgiveness is such a powerful thing. It's powerful if you give it. It's powerful if you receive it. And when we really think about how much we have been forgiven by God, then it makes us a little more likely to forgive others, doesn't it? Just part of the way living out the Christ-centered life changes us. Hope you're having a good day.

Terrence tells me that's his favorite summer song from the band Switch. Happy to play it for you. It's called Better View. Hope your summer season is going well. Also, this song is, it's a great new song from Stephen Stanley, but it does say, I grew up listening to Switchfoot. You'll see why that feels like that coming up in just a minute. It's called Fly. I got to fly, by the way. I'll be out until tomorrow morning. Have a great one.

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0: Anxiety shows up loud. 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
1: 1 Peter says, cast all your cares on him because he cares for you.
0: It's not a cute verse. That's a lifeline. When your mind spirals at 2 a.m., God isn't panicking. He's steady. He's close. 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God's got you. The Z.

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0: me tell you about the king.
1: King, that is new music from Gabe Von Oven. Before that, we heard from Hovey and Connor Price, Automatic. We kicked off the song set with Never Get Used to This from Forrest Frank and Jake. You'll find Forrest Frank's name on our concert calendar at thez.com. He'll be on tour with Tori Kelly. They'll make a stop in Raleigh, North Carolina on June 16th and in Charlotte, North Carolina on June 17th. My name is Ed Hutchins. 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

Lecrae and Miles Minnick with On Time on the Z. Before that, Matthew Parker and Xander Sallows, Ebb and Flow. We kicked off that song set with Second to None. That's a brand new single from Torrin Wells and Miles Minnick. Your favorite new music and Z classics, they're all on the Z. All for Your Life turned up. My name is Ed. Now, up next is Abby Seiler. She's a new Z artist. This is Deep Down Low on the Z.

0: me, yeah.
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0: Holy Spirit, won't you come on down? That's John the Kid along with Nick. This is The Z. I'm Ed Hutchins. My email, ed@thez.com. This hour we'll hear from Gio, Allison, Idy, Rend Collective, and a whole bunch more of your favorite music. We'll also take a look at the album drops, single releases, and movie releases for tomorrow's New Release Friday. That's later in the hour. Right now, here comes Stephen Stanley. Name of this song is Idols. This is The Z.
1: I've been wasting time chasing after false gods. What I thought was light turned into a blind spot.

for some better, better days. That's Ryan Ellis. This is the Z. Before that, we heard from Gio and Michael Howell, Devil is a Liar. It's your favorite rock, pop, and hip-hop music. It's all here for your life turned up. We played new songs for you, Z classics all day, every day. Here comes Allison ID with her new one. The name of the song is IDK. It's on the Z.

0: is Ren Collective with Wild Love. This is The Z. I'm Ed Hutchins. New release Friday tomorrow. No album drops to tell you about, but some new singles from your favorite Z artists. New singles from For King and Country, Alice and Idy, We Are Messengers, and Zane Walls. Next album releases will be on new release Friday, June 12th. Up next, here comes Holvey along with No Big Deal. Name of the song is Rooftop. This is The Z.
1: We'll sing your name from the rooftop. 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

No Survivors. That's Jeremy Camp along with Skillet on the Sea. 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Skillet will be in Charlotte, North Carolina on June 26th. Jeremy Camp will be in North Charleston. 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It's on the concert calendar. 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

videos that help you stay focused on God. Bangers that are encouraging. We are the Z.

D'Angelo, Greater Love. We'll hear more from Gio in just a moment. Before that, Kobe James and Ben Becker, Limelight, and we kicked off that song set with a Z mix of Move from Lindy and Holvey. New release Friday, tomorrow, a couple of new movies in theaters, Masters of the Universe and Scary Movie. 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It's on the Z.

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Oh, you're

It's Taylor Hill's latest Hello on the Z. I am Cheryl. I'm not saying you shouldn't worry about AI taking your job. A lot of people are, and it's happened to a lot of people. But I'm just saying it's not going to take everybody's job because there are some jobs AI is terrible at, including a really big mess up this week on a job that Dodge used AI for. I'll tell you what happened in two songs.

It's Stephen Stanley holding me up on the Z. I am Cheryl. A lot of people worried about AI taking their jobs. And I just don't think it's going to take everyone's job because there are many jobs AI is completely terrible at. For example, just this week, Dodge unveiled a promotional t-shirt for their Ram trucks. And instead of using a human graphic designer, they used AI. And there was one big problem. The truck on the shirt was actually a Toyota Tacoma. A real-life human would never. And in fact, thankfully, there was a real-life human with real-life human eyes that caught it, and they've pulled it down off their website. But how embarrassing for them.

Tiki Lau and Your Goodness on the Z, just in time for summer vacation. The sweatiest cities in the U.S. list came out. Thankfully, there are no cities in the Carolinas on this, well, at least not in the top 10. I'll tell you what the sweatiest and least sweaty cities are in just a few.

0: Graduation feels like stepping off a cliff into a whole new world. 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
1: But your faith doesn't stay behind with your old school ID.
0: Joshua 1:9 says, "Be strong and courageous, for the Lord your God is with you wherever you go." That means the dorm, the job, the unknown future, all of it. You're not losing your foundation. You're leveling up with God right beside you. The Z.

It's Stephen Malcolm on the Z. I am Cheryl. The sweat index for the biggest American cities, which is just released this week, they take a lot of things into account, not just temperatures, but humidity, how many places with air conditioning there are, how much does it cool off overnight. The sweatiest city in the U.S., in case you're planning a vacation for summer, West Palm Beach, Florida, followed by Miami and Fort Myers. In fact, most of the sweatiest cities are in Florida. Honolulu, Hawaii made the top five. New Orleans and Houston made the top 10. I'll tell you the least sweaty cities in two songs.

Say So on the Z, I'm sure. We're talking about the sweatiest cities in the country. There's a study that comes out every year, and they just released it for 2026. If you are looking for a place that's not going to be hot and sweaty for a summer vacation, the least sweaty cities, Colorado Springs, Denver, Spokane, Washington, Boise, Idaho, and Albuquerque.

my wife and my kid. 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

0: fall.
1: That's for anybody facing a big decision in their life right now. Sometimes you just got to pray about it and trust what God tells you to do, because he will not let you fall. Trust Fall from Joseph O'Brien on the Z. Got music in minutes from Jordan Feliz and Sarah Reeves on the way.

Some new music for you on the Z from Rua Young. That is Runnin'. So one of the big health trends of the last year, maybe two, is adding protein to literally everything. Everybody's looking for ways to pack in more protein. The latest fast food chain to get in on it, Domino's. They are looking for ways to pack more protein into their pizza. I'll tell you more about that in two songs.

Ty Bristel set it off on the Z. I don't know that I would ever consider pizza a health food, but apparently Domino's is following this high protein trend and trying to pack more protein into their pizzas to make them more healthy and more filling. Now, it's not just, you know, adding more meat toppings. It's everything from adding protein powder to the crust, maybe adding a high protein cheese to the mix. Anyway, they're looking at their options right now. They're hoping to unveil their high protein pizza later this year. The idea being that you'll eat less of the pizza because all the extra protein will fill you up. I have never experienced being full on pizza. There's always room for one more slice, so we'll see.

0: It's Colton Dixon and Build a Boat on the Z. Hope you're having a great day, and thanks for making us part of it. Here's Lecrae.
1: It's a paradise, and it calls my name, but I can't keep taking holidays.
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Del Mack and good news on the Z. I am Cheryl. I am in a little bit of a panic. I am going to a graduation party for my cousin's daughter this weekend, and it's a themed party. Apparently, my cousin's daughter really loves the TV show Bridgerton, and so everybody's dressing in Bridgerton-style fashion. Think lots of ruffles and flowers, very garden party-esque from whatever time period that was. I don't know where I'm going to find that. And here's the thing, ruffles have never looked good on me, but I guess I can, you know, make it work for one night anyway. Here's Elizabeth Grace on the Z.

0: It's clear in the Bible that we must be encouraged to be humble. It's not something our human nature is willing to submit to easily.
1: Since I have become closer to God, things have gotten a lot better and a lot easier to deal with, in the fact that, you know, it's going the way it should be instead of not the way it should be.
0: The Bible says, all of you, dress yourselves in humility as you relate to one another.
2: For God opposes the proud, but gives grace to the humble.
0: Want to know more? 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
3: 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He's a roller of stones, can't you see? 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
1: Doing that for Jamie and Spartanburg King on the Z, 866-441-4487, if there's something you want to hear. The most AI-proof jobs out there. If you're worried about AI taking your job, these might be some careers to look at. I'll tell you what experts say they are in two songs.

So go ahead and come on in. So go ahead and come on in. So go ahead and come on in. OCD is worse than ever, hands are bleeding. Maybe I should take the pills, don't know what's going on with me. Some days I actually think I might be schizo. Frantic, probably not, but even writing this is making me begin to spot.

It's NF and fear on the Z. A lot of people have a fear these days, and for a pretty good reason, that AI might take their job. It's happening to a lot more people than you ever want to see. Well, experts say there are some jobs, though, that AI will never replace. I was telling you a story last hour about how Dodge had an AI program design a promotional t-shirt for their Dodge Ram truck, and it put a Toyota Tacoma on there. So that's one job AI is not ready to take. And there are others. According to experts, any job that requires face-to-face human contact, the more your job requires you to look at a living, breathing human in the eye and help solve their problems, the harder you are for a computer program to replace, which is a really good point. They say the most AI proof, if there's thing, jobs, the most stable ones are physical therapists, surgeons, dentists, construction managers, police and detectives, psychologists, IT security analysts, dental hygienists, social workers, and lawyers.

0: Yo, dude, so for this No Idol song, I kind of hear, one, two, three, yeah.
1: Oh, you're

to my new hand. Hey, cause real life's in the trenches, not from the stands and our lofty benches with manicured hands. I wanna dash as dirty, a life fully spent, weathered and scarred from all the life that I lived. The times that we go out of our way to paint beautiful blue over somebody's grave when we stopped.

As Lynn kicking off this hour of music on the Z, I am Cheryl. Not only does Switchfoot have a brand new album coming out soon, they are launching a tour in September, and they say they can't wait to play some of these new songs on the road. They got a date in Charleston, September 22nd, and Amber Lynn is also on that ticket. That's going to be a good one. This is Absolution, new music from Switchfoot on the Z.

Jeremy Camp and Lecrae on the Z. Are you watching the NBA Finals? I'm not really following it that close because I don't really care that much about the Spurs or the Knicks, but I will be paying attention to the very last game because it could mean a free burrito. I'll tell you more in two songs.

Be rich. I got peace, I got joy in the sticks. Working hard, trying to be a better man for my wife and my kid. Holy Spirit, won't you calm down? Feel the verse, let it flow, let it rain down. 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Let the words that I speak be yours now. 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This life I'ma lose just to find truth buried in my flesh.

John the Kid and Nick on the Z. I am Cheryl. I don't know how closely you're following the NBA Finals, but the one game to pay attention to is the final one, because at the end of that game, Chipotle is going to put a code on their Twitter, good for a free burrito or entree. And they're going to be doing 53,000 of these, so you want to be fast to get on it. If you're not following them, definitely would to get ready. Here's We Are Messengers on the Z.

0: faith and rhythm.
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John Michael Howell and Gio on the Z. I am Cheryl. What is the most you would ever pay for a ticket to see your favorite sports team play? Because my mind is blown at the cost of tickets for the NBA Finals. I'll tell you more in two songs. Broke.

It's Lecrae and Miles Minnick on Time on the Z. I am Cheryl, and this just kind of blows my mind. I don't think I've ever paid more than a couple $100 for a ticket to see a sports team. And that's when it was my absolute favorite team and it was a big game. And I'm like, okay, I guess I'll splurge for this. Do you know how much people were paying for game one of the NBA Finals in San Antonio? Now, granted, the Spurs have not made it to the finals in a long time. Fans are pretty excited, but I think this is crazy. So tickets in the highest sections, the nosebleeds, where you also need binoculars to see what's going on down there, were in the thousands of dollars. But check this out. Courtside seats were going for $83,000. That's just for one ticket. That's not even a pair. Isn't that wild? $83,000. I mean, that's the down payment on a house. That's a pretty big chunk of money towards a house, actually.

latest from Blanca right there. That's Intentional, his Radio Z. Hello and welcome to The Uplift. It's Matt inching closer to the weekend together. All right, we're going to take you back to your childhood in the best way with a great story, some high school students doing something for the community and breaking a record in the process too. I'll tell you about that coming up in your daily Uplift. If you are looking for a new job right now, maybe thinking about your career, especially if you are a graduating high school student or in college right now, thinking about your future. A new list of the most AI-proof careers just came out, and a couple of them may surprise you. We'll run this down just a little bit. And my burning question for you this week, I'll tell you the story that sparked it, which you may relate to, and I'm going to pick your brain on this, so stick around for that. Plus all the music you love and some encouragement from God's Word. The Thursday Uplift is on The Z.

0: Never gave up, and he never will. The After is his Radio Z. It's Matt, and one of my favorite things as a kid, and tell me if you can relate to this. I remember making blanket forts. Did you ever do that? I was an avid fort builder as a child. It was such a magical place in there, you know? It's like a whole other world. Well, a group of high school students out in Nevada breaking a world record and doing some good along the way. They made the world's largest blanket fort, and there were some very specific rules and guidelines, you know, the definition of a fort that they had to follow, and it was designed by the students at the West Career and Technical Academy out there, officially breaking the Guinness World Record.
1: Hey, we're the West Tech Engineering Team, and we're here to break the world record for the largest blanket fort.
2: And now, I can confirm this blanket fort had a final measurement of 14,103.
0: It was cool too. A bunch of people from the community came together to help build that. And then after they finished building it, over 150 kids from the community who are living in foster care were able to spend the day playing in that fort. All kinds of games and activities and stuff that they had set up for them. So to the engineering students at West Career and Technical Academy, you are the most amazing people on the planet today. Great job building this thing, first of all. Excellent execution. And great idea from one of the local leaders, Justin Jones. Got to shout him out there. And you guys saw it through, bringing the community together, putting on a fun event for the kids, and breaking a world record in the process. Well done. And that is your Daily Uplift.
3: I woke up this morning, I got up and prayed. Thanking the Lord for another good day. I kept it simple, no need to explain.

playing that one for the Hurricanes tonight. I don't know if that's going to help at all, but we're going to see what happens tonight. Game two of the Stanley Cup playoffs. I still believe that's Lecrae and Four King and Country. Request there for Lonnie in Greenville. Thanks for hanging out with DZ tonight. You got a song on your mind? Just let me know. 866-441-HITS or tap that Z Live mic right there in the app. Get me some audio, all right? It's the Z. I just wanted to-

0: king.
1: Gonna tell you about the king. That's what we do. The Z Radio, living life turned up. It's Matt, and something shareworthy I saw today. Pastor Stephen Furtick actually wrote this, and I thought it was really good. It says, until God's word becomes your true North Star, you'll always be lost in life. It's true, man. God's word is like a compass for you, right? Pointing you in the right direction is the foundation of everything. I mean, your feelings are not a good anchor, right? Faith in God's word is the way. So I love that. Pastor Stephen, appreciate you, and thanks for sharing.

0: positive vibes. 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
1: Yo, dude, so for this No Idols song, I kind of hear, one, two, three, yeah.

You ever start shaking something up and realize the cap was not on tight like you thought it was? Happened to me a couple of days ago with my coffee creamer. You know, I usually drink my coffee black, but I like to put some of the, you know, Chobani creamer in the flavors every once in a while. And they've got that big screw on cap, you know, and I grab the container out of the fridge. I start shaking it and boom, the stuff flies everywhere. The blast radius was wider than you would believe. The sticky stuff all over the kitchen. And everything that I intended on doing at that moment was put on hold, right? Because now I have a new mission in life, finding every last drop of that stuff. Because you know it's going to stink like crazy in about 8 hours if I miss one drop somewhere. So I'm working on that. As I'm cleaning, I'm thinking life is like that, isn't it? Even the most routine things in your life can turn into a disaster or an emergency in a split second when something comes along that shakes you a little. And what often causes it, just like that creamer cap, is when that thing that holds everything together and keeps everything in place isn't where it's supposed to be. And in our lives, when you don't have God in his proper place at the foundation of your life, you see where I'm going with this? If God's not the place where, you know, your day starts and ends and that you connect with throughout the day, just like that creamer in my kitchen, it's going to start flying out of control and your life can become a mess real quick. So you got to keep that thing locked where it's supposed to be. And that's what I learned from my coffee creamer mess disaster in the kitchen today.

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1: You can listen to the Z just by saying the word.
0: What's the word?
1: We can't say it right now or she's going to start talking back to us. But you know the word, right? The A word? That's right. You can listen to the Z on your Amazon Echo. The Z. If you say so.

0: perfect, but we do have perfect beats.
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0: The Z.
3: Found my habits way too hard to break. Like watching reruns of my yesterday. But you're perfect.